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2: 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And I realize that everything I do is affecting the people around.

0: O melhor mix do Brasil.
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